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4: With your weather flash, I'm Bill Banks, UCToday.org. 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Tonight, cloudy with a low around 53. A comfortable evening as temperatures drop. Tuesday brings mostly sunny skies with a high near 72. Later, Tuesday night, patchy fog may develop after midnight, leading to partly cloudy skies and a low around 49. Currently, it's 60 and overcast. For UCToday.org, I'm Bill Banks with your weather flash.
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Well, there was one guy who was responsible for a whole slew of lots of successful television shows from the 1970s through the 1990s. We'll tell you more about this fella coming up here in just a few more minutes. Stick around as we continue on with the Terry Dean program.

0: Let's find out what happened on this day. Thanks to the old Wayback Machine, it was 1868. Wisconsin journalist and Senator Christopher Latham Sholes received a patent for the typewriter. It was 1987. Alice Cooper broke six ribs when he fell off the stage during a concert in Vancouver. And you may remember, speaking of concerts, back in 1987, Tiffany. Those of a certain age may remember who Tiffany is. She started her shopping mall tour. It was 1993. Lorena Bobbitt cut off her husband's privates after she says he allegedly raped her. John Bobbitt was later acquitted of marital sexual assault. Lorena Bobbitt also acquitted of the malicious wounding of her husband. And it was 2006, Aaron Spelling, who was responsible for such shows as Charlie's Angels, Starsky and Hutch, Beverly Hills 90210, died after having a stroke at the age of 83.
1: 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That's Saturday, July 20th.

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Keep Big Al moving and grooving until the morning shift comes in. You're on Sunny 105.7, Canada's greatest hits. Here's the Pointer Sisters. He's so shy. They're not talking about me, are they? Golly, I hope not.

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It's the Overnight Show here on Sunny 105.7. Here's another great song.

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1: 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Are you wondering what Power Pop is? 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
3: 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Tonight, cloudy with a low around 53. Tomorrow, mostly sunny with a high near 72. Later Tuesday night, patchy fog may develop after midnight, along with a low around 49. On Wednesday, there will be mostly sunny skies and a high near 75. Currently, it's 58 and overcast. For UCToday.org, I'm Bill Banks with your weather flash.
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This song made it up to number 3 back in 1974, one of Big Al's all-time favorites. Here is Ace with How Long Has This Been Going On? I want to know, don't you? Of course. Let's find out.

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Tired of the drama that life can bring? 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I'm Big Al Knight, and I'm really glad you're here with me.

0: Here's the Angels with their 1963 number one hit on Smash Records, My Boyfriend's Back. And hey, Big Al Knight's back too. It all works out pretty well, don't it? Yeah.
1: 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And when I wouldn't go out with you,

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4: With your weather flash, I'm Bill Banks, UCToday.org. 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Tonight, cloudy with a low around 53. Tomorrow brings mostly sunny skies with a high near 72. Later Tuesday night, patchy fog may develop after midnight, along with partly cloudy conditions and a low around 49. On Wednesday, mostly sunny skies with a high near 75. Currently, it's 57 and overcast. For UCToday.org, I'm Bill Banks with your weather.

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And here's one I love remembering. One of the greatest male vocalists I've ever heard, Steve Perry.

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0: The public is invited to a free information session to learn about the health benefits of the Diabetes Prevention Program on Monday, June 29th from 5:30 till 6:30 p.m. The session will be held in the Bracken Room at the Corey Higher Education Council, located at 221 North Center Street in Corey. 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That's June 29th from 5:30 till 6:30 p.m. at the Corey Higher Education Council.
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Are you staying up late? Well, I am too. Let's have ourselves a midnight rendezvous. I'm your pal, Big Al Knight, and you're listening to Sunny 105.7, Canada Lakes' greatest hits.

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4: 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Tonight, cloudy with a low around 53. Tomorrow, mostly sunny skies with a high near 72. Later Tuesday night, patchy fog may develop after midnight with partly cloudy skies and a low around 49. Looking ahead to Wednesday, patchy fog is possible, followed by mostly sunny conditions and a high near 75. Currently, it's 56 and overcast. For UCToday.org, I'm Bill.

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Whoa! I'm Big Al Knight, the Round Mound of Sound, and you're listening to Sunny 105.7 all through the wee hours of the morning. 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

I'm Big Al Knight, the Round Mound of Sound, and you're listening to Sunny 105.7 all through the wee hours of the morning. 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
1: 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I'm Casey Petrowski from The Beatles Show. 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It's called What's the Connection? 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
5: With your weather flash, I'm Bill Banks, UCToday.org. 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Tonight, cloudy with a low near 53. Later tonight, patchy fog after midnight, partly cloudy with a low around 49. Looking ahead to Tuesday, mostly sunny with a high near 72. As we move into Wednesday, patchy fog in the morning, followed by mostly sunny skies and a high near 75. Currently, it's 58 and overcast. For UCToday.org, I'm Bill Banks with your weather flash.

I've loved this song since it first came out back in August of 1982. Michael McDonald, one soulful singer, absolutely. Here on Sunny 105.7, I'm your pal B.L. Knight, and I'm playing Canada's greatest hits for you all night long.

my favorite day is a sunny day right here at Canadota Lake on Sunny 105.7. Of course, it's a little dark outside right now, but it'll be sunny soon. I promise. 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

Working evenings and late nights? Well, I've got you covered. I'm bringing back the songs you love to remember. I'm Big Al Knight, and you're listening to Sunny 105.7 in Canada Lake.

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working evenings and late nights? Well, I've got you covered. I'm bringing back the songs you love to remember. 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
0: 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Tonight, cloudy with a low around 53. Later tonight, patchy fog after midnight, partly cloudy, with a low near 49. Looking ahead to Tuesday, mostly sunny with a high near 72. Wednesday brings patchy fog, mostly sunny, with a high approaching 75. Currently, it's 56 and overcast. For UCToday.org, I'm Bill Banks with your weather flash.

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I'm your pal, Big Al Knight. And this is Ann Murray, I Just Fall in Love Again. Nice song.

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That's the Daily Beetle Break right here on Sunny 105.7, Canada's greatest hits. And hey, I'm Big Al Knight.

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It's time for the Platters That Matter with your pal, Big Al, here on the station that plays the greatest hits of all time, where it's always in the 60s, 70s, and 80s, in Canada Lake, sunny 105.7.

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4: With your weather flash, I'm Bill Banks, UCtoday.org. 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Tonight, mostly cloudy with a low around 53. Later tonight, patchy fog after midnight. Partly cloudy with a low near 49. On Tuesday, mostly sunny skies with a high near 72. Then, Tuesday night brings a chance of rain showers, partly cloudy with a low around 55. Currently, it's 56 and overcast. For UCtoday.org, I'm Bill Banks with your weather flash.

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place in a boxcar. 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

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And it got

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4: With your weather flash, I'm Bill Banks, UCtoday.org. 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Tonight, mostly cloudy with a low around 53. Later tonight, patchy fog after midnight, partly cloudy with a low near 49. On Tuesday, mostly sunny skies with a high near 72. Tuesday night brings a chance of patchy fog, partly cloudy, with a low around 55. Currently, it's 55 and overcast. For UCtoday.org, I'm Bill Banks with your weather.

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Canada's Greatest Hits. 1973, The Way We Were with Barbra Streisand.

0: 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Remember, the night was so exciting. Remember, the smile was so inviting.
1: 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Why? Well, because we like to be liked. That's why. See you online.

0: blood drive will be held on Wednesday, July 8th from 10 a.m. till 3 p.m. at the Union City Christian and Missionary Alliance Church at 2 Downer Street in Union City. 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Appointments are encouraged to help minimize wait times, although walk-ins will be accepted on the day of the event. That's the blood drive from 10 a.m. till 3 p.m. on Wednesday, July 8th at the Union City Christianary and Missionary Alliance Church.
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Well, here's Carly Simon singing about You're So Vain. Not you, just somebody she knows. Really, I'm not lying.

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5: 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This morning, mostly sunny with a high near 72. Later tonight, patchy fog may develop, leading to mostly clear skies with a low around 51. Today brings patchy fog again, with mostly sunny conditions and a high near 75. Currently, it's 57 and overcast. For UCToday.org, I'm Bill Banks with your weather flash.

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Right? 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
4: With your weather flash, I'm Bill Banks, UCtoday.org. 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This morning, patchy fog with sunny skies, highs near 75. Later today, patchy fog with a low around 50. Tonight, mostly cloudy with a slight chance of rain showers, a low of 55. Thursday brings showers and thunderstorms likely, with a high near 75. Currently, it's 52 and clear. For UCtoday.org, I'm Bill Banks with your weather flash.

0: A blood drive will be held on Wednesday, July 8th from 10 a.m. till 3 p.m. at the Union City Christian and Missionary Alliance Church at 2 Downer Street in Union City. The drive is being organized in support of Asland, a student at the Union City Middle School who continues to rely on regular blood transfusions. Appointments are encouraged to help minimize wait times, although walk-ins will be accepted on the day of the event. That's the blood drive from 10 a.m. till 3 p.m. on Wednesday, July 8th at the Union City Christian Area and Missionary Alliance Church.
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2: John and Heidi.
0: It's Wednesday. My beautiful bride is here at my side. Hello, Heidi. How's it going?
1: Hello. I'm good. How are you?
0: I am fantastic. I'm excited to visit with my guest, Flash Shelton. He's on a show called Squatters. I think it might actually be called like Squatter Removers, something like that. I just have Squatters written in my notes here. I think there's a different name for the show. Anyway, he goes in and helps people who have squatters who've like taken over their house, and he'll go in and be like a squatter on the squatters and get them evicted.
1: Oh.
0: So it just seems weird to me that the rules are in the favor of the person
1: awful.
0: Who's...
1: Yeah. I know.
0: So anyway, he found a system, and it's because this was happening to somebody in his family. I think it was his mother. Going to get the whole story, going to get all the details coming up in a bit. Thanks for listening to the John and Heidi Show.
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0: Now, with today's reason to party, here's my beautiful bride, Heidi Small. What do you have for me, Heidi?
1: Today's Pralines Day.
0: Oh, I like pralines.
1: And I have a bourbon pecan praline cocktail.
0: Nice.
1: And this has got bourbon, it's got praline liqueur, ice, and ginger beer.
0: Huh. It's a lot going on
1: there. That sounds kind of sweet. I think I would like that.
0: Yeah, it sounds like there's a lot going on, if you ask me. So, well, there you go. Thank you very much, Heidi.
1: You're
0: I appreciate
1: welcome,
0: that. I've got a link to that drink. It's in the show notes for today at johnandheidishow.com.
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3: Local news now from UCtoday.org. I'm Trey Westerberg. This update brought to you by Progressive. A Corey man is facing multiple felony animal cruelty charges. 20-year-old Daniel Kinnear is accused of the alleged neglect, torture, and death of his golden retriever named Rhett. Kinnear was arraigned Monday on the charges issued by state police in Warren. Bail was set at $35,000. A preliminary hearing is scheduled for July 15th. The dog was disposed of in Freehold Township in Warren County last May. A bill that would eliminate Pennsylvania's gross receipts tax on utility services has passed the State House of Representatives. House Bill 2224 was approved unanimously and would remove the nearly 6% tax currently applied to utility bills. Supporters say the measure could reduce taxes paid by Pennsylvania residents and businesses by an estimated $1.7 billion annually and lower the cost of essential utility services. The gross receipts tax is currently built into rates charged for certain utility services across the Commonwealth. The bill must still advance through the remainder of the legislative process before becoming law. The Corey Area School District Board of Directors has accepted the retirements of Superintendent Sherry Yetzer and Director of Elementary Education Daniel Daum, both effective June 30th, 2027. The advance notice will allow the district time to plan for the administrative transitions. At its June 22nd meeting, the board also approved the district's final budget for the 2026-27 school year, nearly $4.7 million in payments, and a new substitute teacher and nurse rate of $160 per day. Directors additionally approved an agreement with the City of Corey to provide a full-time police officer assigned to the district during the upcoming school year, along with several school police and security appointments. I'm Trey Westerberg from UCtoday.org.
4: The United Nations is leading a large-scale evacuation of sailors stranded in the Strait of Hormuz. The International Maritime Organization says more than 11,000 sailors have been stuck in the waterway since U.S. and Israeli attacks on Iran began in February, prompting coordinated evacuation efforts involving the U.S., Iran, and other coastal states. FIFA has confirmed President Trump will attend the World Cup final in New Jersey. Jonathan O'Halloran reports.
5: President Trump will present the World Cup trophy to the winning team following the game at MetLife Stadium on July 19th. The FIFA president usually presents the trophy. This will mark the first time since 1982 that a head of state presented it to the winners. The president's attendance is sure to lead to even higher security measures for fans attending the game who were already going through extensive security screenings. I'm Jonathan O'Halloran.
4: And Google's parent company Alphabet is officially joining the Dow Jones Industrial Average, replacing Verizon. I'm Mark Mayfield.
6: 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Pirates baseball, they lose to the Mariners yesterday 3-2. Pittsburgh native Cole Young hits a two-run home run in the seventh inning. It's his first major league game in his hometown, and that is the big hit for the Mariners as they get that 3-2 victory. Mitch Keller winless in his last five starts as he drops to 5-5. Mariners and Pirates continue the series today. Braxton Ashcraft goes for the Buccos. He is 6-3. Brian Wu will go for the Mariners. He comes in with a 6-5 record. Penn State basketball, they have announced the signing of guard DeSante Bowen. Bowen spent 2 years at St. Bonaventure. Before he was at St. Bonaventure, he spent two seasons at Iowa, comes to Penn State as a graduate student. That's your Sports Flash for UCtoday.org. I'm Matt Pauley.
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10: From your weather authority, today, mostly sunny sky with a high of 75. Tonight, clear to partly cloudy, low near 60. Thursday, increasing clouds early. Some morning showers, then scattered afternoon storms possible, 75 to 80. Latest weather updates on the Your Irrigo app. I'm Weather Authority meteorologist Craig Flint.

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1: Canadota Lake's greatest hits. John and
0: Heidi. Now, big screen, little screen, Matt Damon. Is that how you say it? Oh, Damon. I've heard of him. Just kidding. Anyway, he's suiting up with a Linothroax, whatever that is. Christopher Nolan's hotly anticipated The Odyssey. So I don't know what that, what does that mean? Linothorax.
1: I don't have any idea.
0: Creature? I don't know what that means.
1: I have no idea.
0: So anyway, he's going to be
1: doing the one with the notes.
0: With something. So I don't know what that means exactly. And as it turns out, Amanda Seyfried's viral cover of Joni Mitchell's California on The Tonight Show was not a pure coincidence. She was once attached to play the singer-songwriter in a biopic. So apparently that did not happen, but she had been working toward doing that, and then it didn't happen, but she had kind of fallen in love with her music, and she's like, you know what, I'm gonna do it here. I'm going to show everybody what I could have done.
1: Well, that's lovely.
0: Yeah. Going to go back to that Matt Damon thing. What is a linothorax? We don't know either? Okay. Big screen, little screen on the John and Heidi Show.
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2: John and Heidi.
0: Heidi, did you know some clouds weigh more than a million tons? Yeah, they contain vast amounts of water droplets. Gravity eventually pulls that water down. You know what we call it?
1: Rain.
0: Yeah.
1: Isn't that crazy? Because they look so light and fluffy.
0: Yeah, I know. There's like a million tons. That's
1: awesome.
0: A lot. We don't know everything, but now we know this.
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5: Local news now from UCToday.org. I'm Trey Westerberg. This update brought to you by Progressive. A Corey man is facing multiple felony animal cruelty charges. 20-year-old Daniel Kinnear is accused of the alleged neglect, torture, and death of his golden retriever named Rhett. Kinnear was arraigned Monday on the charges issued by state police and warrant. Bail was set at $35,000. A preliminary hearing is scheduled for July 15th. The dog was disposed of in Freehold Township in Warren County last May. A bill that would eliminate Pennsylvania's gross receipts tax on utility services has passed the State House of Representatives. House Bill 2224 was approved unanimously and would remove the nearly 6% tax currently applied to utility bills. Supporters say the measure could reduce taxes paid by Pennsylvania residents and businesses by an estimated $1.7 billion annually and lower the cost of essential utility services. The gross receipts tax is currently built into rates charged for certain utility services across the Commonwealth. The bill must still advance through the remainder of the legislative process before becoming law. The Corey Area School District Board of Directors has accepted the retirements of Superintendent Sherry Yetzer and Director of Elementary Education Daniel Daum, both effective June 30th, 2027. The advance notice will allow the district time to plan for the administrative transitions. At its June 22nd meeting, the board also approved the district's final budget for the 2026-27 school year, nearly $4.7 million in payments, and a new substitute teacher and nurse rate of $160 per day. Directors additionally approved an agreement with the City of Corey to provide a full-time police officer assigned to the district during the upcoming school year, along with several school police and security appointments. I'm Trey Westerberg from UCToday.org.
6: 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Interesting comments made by Tom Brady recently on a podcast. He was asked about the greatest passers in the NFL, and he said, quote, "I think there's no greater passer of the football than Aaron Rodgers. There's certain people, you see everyone do it, and then you see one person throw the ball that much better. Aaron Rodgers was incredible," unquote. Pittsburgh Pirates baseball, they lose to the Mariners yesterday by a 3-2 score. They had a 2-0 lead in this game, could not hold on. They get two hits from Brandon Lau and Nick Gonzalez. Series continues today. Braxton Ashcraft on the mound for the Pirates. The right-hander is 6-3 with a 3.18 ERA. The Mariners will pose with righty Brian Wu. That's your Sports Flash for UCToday.org. I'm Matt Pauley.
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9: From your weather authority, today mostly sunny sky with a high of 75. Tonight, clear to partly cloudy, low near 60. Thursday, increasing clouds early. Some morning showers, then scattered afternoon storms possible, 75 to 80. Latest weather updates on the Your Irrigo app. I'm Weather Authority meteorologist Craig Flint.
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0: Now, surveys and studies and such. A new MIT study found unwritten rules of returning the favor may only apply between equals. Researchers found that in a relationship between friends, peers, and coworkers, people generally expect generosity to be reciprocated. So, like, if I do a favor, you do one for me. But in unequal relationships, like a boss and an employee, mentors and mentees, or relatives of different generations, expectations are different. Instead of the recipient returning the favor, people expect the original giver to continue to be generous, with less expectations placed on the other to reciprocate. The findings, based on experiments involving about 600 adults in the U.S., it held true even when the lower-ranked person in an unequal relationship gave first, such as an employee giving to a boss. Researchers say a single generous act can quickly establish a lasting pattern for how this relationship is expected to operate.
1: Yeah, I could see that.
0: Yeah, I've been in some one-sided relationships before, where I'm like,
1: you've been in a lot of one-sided relationships.
0: I like to help, but there are times that, you know, when you're generous,
1: you get taken advantage of.
0: It's happened once or twice or 1,000 times. Surveys and studies and such on the John and Heidi Show.
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0: Time now for the joke of the day with my beautiful bride, Heidi Small. What do you have for me there, Heidi?
1: Mother Superior tells two new nuns that they have to paint their room without getting any paint on their clothes. One nun suggests to the other, hey, let's take all our clothes off, fold them up, and lock the door. So they do this and begin painting their room. Soon they hear a knock at the door. They ask, who is it? Blind man. The nuns look at each other, and one nun says, he's blind, so he can't see. It won't matter. They let him in. The blind man walks in and says, wow, very nice. Where do you want me to hang these blinds?
0: That is awesome. I love that. I knew that joke, by the way.
1: I know. It's an oldie but a goodie.
0: It is an oldie but a goodie. And I used to do a thing on the radio back 30 years ago, believe it or not. Yes, I'm old, kids. And it was the joke of the day. That is the only one I remember. So, I would hear dozens of jokes every week. But there you go. Joke of the day on the John and Heidi Show.
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4: 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I'm Trey Westerberg. This update brought to you by KFC. The Cory Area School District Board of Directors has accepted the retirements of Superintendent Sherry Yetzer and Director of Elementary Education Daniel Daum, both effective June 30th, 2027. The advance notice will allow the district time to plan for the administrative transitions. At its June 22nd meeting, the board also approved the district's final budget for the 2026-27 school year, nearly $4.7 million in payments, and a new substitute teacher and nurse rate of $160 per day. Directors additionally approved an agreement with the City of Cory to provide a full-time police officer assigned to the district during the upcoming school year, along with several school police and security appointments. A Cory man is facing multiple felony animal cruelty charges. 20-year-old Daniel Kinnear is accused of the alleged neglect, torture, and death of his golden retriever named Rhett. Kinnear was arraigned Monday on the charges issued by state police in Warren. Bail was set at $35,000. A preliminary hearing is scheduled for July 15th. The dog was disposed of in Freehold Township in Warren County last May. A bill that would eliminate Pennsylvania's gross receipts tax on utility services has passed the State House of Representatives. House Bill 2224 was approved unanimously and would remove the nearly 6% tax currently applied to utility bills. Supporters say the measure could reduce taxes paid by Pennsylvania residents and businesses by an estimated $1.7 billion annually and lower the cost of essential utility services. The gross receipts tax is currently built into rates charged for certain utility services across the Commonwealth. The bill must still advance through the remainder of the legislative process before becoming law.
5: Two Democratic incumbent members of Congress have been unseated in New York City, thanks in part to the political influence of New York City Mayor Zoran Mamdani. Former city comptroller Brad Lander has ousted incumbent Dan Goldman in the city's 10th district. Claire Valdez wins in the 7th district in Brooklyn and Queens, making her all but a lock-in to replace the retiring Nydia Velasquez. A federal judge is blocking the Trump administration from making arrests at immigration courts. Tuesday's ruling from a federal court in San Francisco says the ICE policy of detaining migrants in courthouse hallways has had a chilling effect on attendance at court proceedings. Earth, Wind & Fire are being crowned the greatest R&B group of all time by Billboard. The group took the top spot out of 50 on the Billboard list. They're followed by The Temptations and Sly and the Family Stone. I'm Michael Kastner.
6: 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The Erie Seawolves continue to play some pretty good baseball after they took 4 of 6 in their last series against Harrisburg. They open up a series at home against Binghamton, winning a very one-sided game. They win by a 10-2 score. That series is set to continue coming up this evening. The Cleveland Guardians, they lose lose to the Chicago White Sox yesterday by a 2-1 score. That's a tough loss for the Guardians as the White Sox claim sole possession of first place in the AL Central. Starter Parker Messick struck out a career-high 10 7⅔ innings, but it was not enough. Series continues at today. Tanner Bibee on the mound for Cleveland. He's 2-8 with a 4.03 ERA. 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I'm Matt Pauley.
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9: From your weather authority, today mostly sunny sky with a high of 75. Tonight clear to partly cloudy, low near 60. Thursday increasing clouds early, some morning showers, then scattered afternoon storms possible, 75 to 80. Latest weather updates on the Your Irrigo app. I'm Weather Authority meteorologist Craig Flint.

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3: Wow.
0: I don't, but I have a dog that's kind of like a stuffed animal.
3: Yeah, I suppose.
0: Every once in a while, Danny will come and snuggle with me. Not always. We got two dogs, Cassie and Danny. If I touch Cassie, she just goes... She's the crabbiest little dog.
3: She really is.
0: But then if I don't give her attention, she gets mad too. I'm like, I don't know how much attention to give, but it's never the right amount. And a grandma to talk to about anything, and she'd make you feel good. Well, if you need a little grandmotherly wisdom or a warm conversation, a unique project called Grandma Stand is bringing the expertise and experience to people of all ages. Founded in 2012 by a New Yorker, Mike Matthews, his idea was inspired by his own grandmother, whose kindness and advice always lifted people's spirits. So he set up a simple stand where anybody could stop by and chat with a volunteer grandmother free of charge.
3: How cute is that?
0: Yeah, with no agenda. What began in New York Central Park has grown to include about 20 volunteer grandmothers and has inspired similar stands in other places. What the grandmothers offer is simple. It's just going to be a visit. They'll listen. They'll ask gentle questions. They'll remind people that things have a way of working out, and they seem to enjoy it as much as the visitors do. The project's popularity is now being highlighted in a new documentary shining a national spotlight on the power of connection, kindness, and grandmother-style wisdom.
3: Aww.
0: I love that. I've got a link to that story. It's in the show notes for today at johnandheidishow.com.
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1: Canadota Lake's greatest hits.
0: Time now for the movie quote of the day. I don't think you're going to get this, but you might. It's from 1982. The needs of the many. I don't know that that's enough for most people. Some people will get it. The needs of the many
1: outweigh the few. Oh my gosh, and I can't think of it. I don't know.
0: Okay, Star Trek II: The Wrath of Khan.
1: Okay.
0: Yeah, Spock said that. Leonard Nimoy. That is your scoop of the day on the John and Heidi Show.
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4: Local news now from uctoday.org. I'm Trey Westerberg. This update brought to you by Progressive. A Corey man is facing multiple felony animal cruelty charges. 20-year-old Daniel Kinnear is accused of the alleged neglect, torture, and death of his golden retriever named Rhett. Kinnear was arraigned Monday on the charges issued by state police in Warren. Bail was set at $35,000. A preliminary hearing is scheduled for July 15th. The dog was disposed of in Freehold Township in Warren County last May. A bill that would eliminate Pennsylvania's gross receipts tax on utility services has passed the State House of Representatives. House Bill 2224 was approved unanimously and would remove the nearly 6% tax currently applied to utility bills. Supporters say the measure could reduce taxes paid by Pennsylvania residents and businesses by an estimated $1.7 billion annually and lower the cost of essential utility services. The gross receipts tax is currently built into rates charged for certain utility services across the Commonwealth. The bill must still advance through the remainder of the legislative process before becoming law. The Corey Area School District Board of Directors has accepted the retirements of Superintendent Sherry Yetzer and Director of Elementary Education Daniel Daum, both effective June 30th, 2027. The advance notice will allow the district time to plan for the administrative transitions. At its June 22nd meeting, the board also approved the district's final budget for the 2026-27 school year, nearly $4.7 million in payments, and a new substitute teacher and nurse rate of $160 per day. Directors additionally approved an agreement with the City of Corey to provide a full-time police officer assigned to the district during the upcoming school year, along with several school police and security appointments. I'm Trey Westerberg from UCToday.org.
5: 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The Erie Seawolves continue to play some pretty good baseball after they took 4 of 6 in their last series against Harrisburg. They open up a series at home against Binghamton, winning a very one-sided game. They win by a 10-2 score. That series is set to continue coming up this evening. The Cleveland Guardians, they lose to the Chicago White Sox yesterday by a 2-1 score. That's a tough loss for the Guardians as the White Sox claim sole possession of first place in the AL Central. Starter Parker Messick struck out a career-high 10 7⅔ innings, but it was not enough. Series continues today. Tanner Bibee on the mound for Cleveland. He's 2-8 with a 4.03 ERA. That's your Sports Flash for UCToday.org. I'm Matt Pauley.
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9: From your weather authority, today mostly sunny sky with a high of 75. Tonight clear to partly cloudy, low near 60. Thursday increasing clouds early. Some morning showers Then scattered afternoon storms possible, 75 to 80. Latest weather updates on the Your Irrigo app. I'm Weather Authority meteorologist Craig Flint.
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0: to fight for homeowners and just fight for what's right.
1: I agree completely. Flash, thank you for stepping up and doing that. I appreciate it. I know many others do as well.
0: Oh, thanks. I appreciate that.
1: Flash Shelton is his name. Squatters is the program on A&E. 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
1: The most common model of the little cars driven by Shriners in the parades is the Rupp Monza SS Chevy Jr.
0: Oh, I wonder why that is.
1: I don't know. In Spanish, an avocado pit is called a hueso.
0: Hueso?
1: Which means bone.
0: Oh, wow. That's cool.
1: And The Matrix from 1999 was the first movie that sold more DVD copies than VHS copies.
0: Oh, yeah. That would have been right about the time, wouldn't
1: it? Yeah, isn't that crazy? That shift.
0: That was pretty cool. Yeah. I love that.
1: That's news to me.
0: That is also news to me.
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3: 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I'm Trey Westerberg. This update brought to you by KFC. The Cory Area School District Board of Directors has accepted the retirements of Superintendent Sherry Yetzer and Director of Elementary Education Daniel Daum, both effective June 30th, 2027. The advance notice will allow the district time to plan for the administrative transitions. At its June 22nd meeting, the board also approved the district's final budget for the 2026-27 school year, nearly $4.7 million in payments, and a new substitute teacher and nurse rate of $160 per day. Directors additionally approved an agreement with the City of Cory to provide a full-time police officer assigned to the district during the upcoming school year, along with several school police and security appointments. A Cory man is facing multiple felony animal cruelty charges. 20-year-old Daniel Kinnear is accused of the alleged neglect, torture, and death of his golden retriever named Rhett. Kinnear was arraigned Monday on the charges issued by state police in Warren. Bail was set at $35,000. A preliminary hearing is scheduled for July 15th. The dog was disposed of in Freehold Township in Warren County last May. A bill that would eliminate Pennsylvania's gross receipts tax on utility services has passed the State House of Representatives. House Bill 2224 was approved unanimously and would remove the nearly 6% tax currently applied to utility bills. Supporters say the measure could reduce taxes paid by Pennsylvania residents and businesses by an estimated $1.7 billion annually and lower the cost of essential utility services. The gross receipts tax is currently built into rates charged for certain utility services across the Commonwealth. The bill must still advance through the remainder of the legislative process before becoming law.
4: Democratic Socialists are the big winners in New York's primary elections. The candidates endorsed by New York City Mayor Zoran Mamdani include progressive challenger Brad Lander, who has accused Israel of committing genocide in Gaza. He beat two-term incumbent Dan Goldman, who was supported by pro-Israel groups. The Senate has passed the War Powers Resolution on Iran, marking the first time both chambers of Congress approved such a measure. The Senate on Tuesday approved the House-passed resolution, which seeks to end the conflict without Congress declaring war or authorizing the use of military force. L.A.'s massive Boyle Heights warehouse fire that's been burning for a week might be out by Friday. More from Mark Mayfield.
5: That's according to Los Angeles firefighters. Lineage Logistics believes that their cold storage facility started burning when a third-party company was doing work on a massive set of rooftop solar panels. However, the exact cause of the fire remains under investigation.
4: I'm Michael Kastner.
6: 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Pirates baseball, they lose to the Mariners yesterday 3-2. Pittsburgh native Cole Young hits a two-run home run in the seventh inning. It's his first major league game in his hometown, and that is the big hit for the Mariners as they get that 3-2 victory. Mitch Keller winless in his last five starts as he drops to 5-5. Mariners and Pirates continue the series today. Braxton Ashcraft goes for the Buccos. He is 6-3. Brian Wu will go for the Mariners. He comes in with a 6-5 record. Penn State basketball, they have announced the signing of guard DeSante Bowen. Bowen spent 2 years at St. Bonaventure. Before he was at St. Bonaventure, he spent two seasons at Iowa, comes to Penn State as a graduate student.
7: 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I'm Matt Pauley.
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9: From your weather authority, today mostly sunny sky with a high of 75. Tonight clear to partly cloudy, low near 60. Thursday increasing clouds early, some morning showers, then scattered afternoon storms possible, 75 to 80. Latest weather updates on the Your Irrigo app. I'm Weather Authority Meteorologist Craig Flint.
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0: Fun fact for you, Heidi.
2: What's that, John?
0: 80% of information stored on all computers in the world is in English. So 80% of the information in the English language. Yeah. Fun fact for you, Heidi.
2: What's that, John?
0: Whenever you sweat, your brain shrinks a little bit. Boy, my brain's probably the size of a walnut.
2: Jeez.
0: Not much left. Fun fact for you, Heidi.
2: What's that, John?
0: Earth is still cooling from its formation 4.5 billion years ago, you know, give or take.
2: I don't know that.
0: Give or take a few billion years.
2: Yeah.
0: Fun fact for you, Heidi.
2: What's that, John?
0: Kangaroos keep growing until the day they die. That's interesting. And we'll do one more. Fun fact for you, Heidi.
2: What's that, John?
0: You didn't seem to like the kangaroo thing, so let's try this one. Studies show that it's usually the most talkative spouse who gets his or her way. No. No. This over here, this is my wife. She gets her way all the time, and I am the most talkative spouse. There are times that she gets her way by not saying anything. She just looks at me, and I go, yeah, let's not do that. That's a bad idea. Several fun facts, now you know. Thanks for listening to the John and Heidi Show.
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14: 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Today we feature a song written by C. Singleton and W. Hall. It was covered by Tony Sheridan and the Beat Brothers, the pseudonym the Beatles were known as while backing Sheridan. Today's song began recording on June 24th, 1961 in Hamburg, Germany. It was then released as the B-side of Ain't She Sweet. Jimmy Reed released a version of today's song in 1959. And today's song is also known by the title, Take Out Some Insurance on Me, Baby. Here's If You Love Me, Baby, on your Daily Beatle Break.

0: Well, that's going to do it for this edition of your Daily Beetle Break. I'm Dave Marino. Thanks for joining us. And we'll catch you right here next time. Same beat time, same beat channel for your Daily Beetle Break.
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0: Time now for the question of the day. This is the dumbest thing ever. 39% of us have found a missing cell phone here. Where do we find it? 39% of us found a missing cell phone here. Looking for my phone. You're like, look in your hand. I was like, oh yeah, look at that. I'm going to go now. I wasn't even drinking. I just want you to all know that. That is your question of the day on the John and Heidi Show.
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5: Local news now from uctoday.org. I'm Trey Westerberg. This update brought to you by Progressive. A Corey man is facing multiple felony animal cruelty charges. 20-year-old Daniel Kinnear is accused of the alleged neglect, torture, and death of his golden retriever named Brett. Kinnear was arraigned Monday on the charges issued by state police in Warren. Bail was set at $35,000. A preliminary hearing is scheduled for July 15th. The dog was disposed of in Freehold Township in Warren County last May. A bill that would eliminate Pennsylvania's gross receipts tax on utility services has passed the State House of Representatives. House Bill 2224 was approved unanimously and would remove the nearly 6% tax currently applied to utility bills. Supporters say the measure could reduce taxes paid by Pennsylvania residents and businesses by an estimated $1.7 billion annually and lower the cost of essential utility services. The gross receipts tax is currently built into rates charged for certain utility services across the Commonwealth. The bill must still advance through the remainder of the legislative process before becoming law. The Corey Area School District Board of Directors has accepted the retirements of Superintendent Sherry Yetzer and Director of Elementary Education Daniel Daum, both effective June 30th, 2027. The advance notice will allow the district time to plan for the administrative transitions. At its June 22nd meeting, the board also approved the district's final budget for the 2026-27 school year, nearly $4.7 million in payments, and a new substitute teacher and nurse rate of $160 per day. Directors additionally approved an agreement with the City of Corey to provide a full-time police officer assigned to the district during the upcoming school year, along with several school police and security appointments. I'm Trey Westerberg from UCToday.org.
6: 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Interesting comments made by Tom Brady recently on a podcast. He was asked about the greatest passers in the NFL, and he said, quote, "I think there's no greater passer of the football than Aaron Rodgers. There's certain people, you see everyone do it, and then you see one person throw the ball that much better. Aaron Rodgers was incredible," unquote. Pittsburgh Pirates baseball, they lose to the Mariners yesterday by a 3-2 score. They had a 2-0 lead in this game, could not hold on. They get two hits from Brandon Lau and Nick Gonzalez. Series continues today. Braxton Ashcraft on the mound for the Pirates. The right-hander is 6-3 with a 3.18 ERA. The Mariners will pose with righty Brian Wu. That's your Sports Slash for UCToday.org. I'm Matt Pauley.
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0: Held on Thursday evenings from 6:30 till 8 p.m., beginning June 25th and continuing through July 30th. The weekly program is designed especially for kids and offers an evening of faith-based activities and fellowship. The church is also planning gazebo nights this summer. The first will be held Sunday, June 28th at 6 p.m., featuring Friends in Christ with Roland Proper, Beth Edwards, and Jim and Terry Fonts. The second gazebo night is scheduled for Sunday, July 26th at 6 p.m. and will feature The Right Way, along with Centerville Free Methodist Worship Team. Gazebo nights will be held rain or shine. Attendees are encouraged to bring a lawn chair or blanket and enjoy an evening of music, fellowship, and praise. A love offering will also be taken. The Lincolnville Baptist Church is located on Mill Street in Lincolnville.
1: From your weather authority, today mostly sunny sky with a high of 75. Tonight clear to partly cloudy, low near 60. Thursday increasing clouds early, some morning showers, then scattered afternoon storms possible, 75 to 80. Latest weather updates on the Your Irrigo app. I'm Weather Authority Meteorologist Craig Flint.
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1: Canadota Lake's greatest hits.
0: Time now for some weird news. Even the Pope is not immune to customer service headaches. Pope Leo recently had some stuff happen here. He lives modestly and receives a small stipend as the leader of the Catholic Church. He received an unexpected windfall, though. A forgotten PayPal balance worth, how much do you suppose it was?
1: Oh, geez, I don't know. $50.
0: No, $8.65.
1: Okay.
0: An Illinois rep traveled to Vatican City to personally deliver the check, which dated back to before Leo's election as Pope. Leo said that he had tried resolving the issue by phone, but was disconnected by customer service.
1: Hmm.
0: Do you think they would have delivered that $8.65?
1: To anybody else? No.
0: No.
1: No.
0: I think that's weird that they did that. But again, it's just somebody that's like,
1: chance to go and
0: hey,
1: see the Pope.
0: I want to go meet the Pope.
1: Yeah.
0: I have to deliver this check for
1: $8.65. That's ridiculous.
0: What did it cost them to make a trip to Vatican City?
1: Ridiculous.
0: From Chicago. Is that where they said it was?
1: They
0: wherever
1: just wanted to meet the Pope.
0: There you go. Either way, that's weird news on the John and Heidi Show.
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1: Canadota Lake's greatest hits. John and
0: Heidi. Time now for the list. I hope I get through all of these. If not, I'll do the rest tomorrow. But stupidly specific English words. Balbriggan, a type of fine cotton mostly used in underwear. So I don't know why that's what it's
1: called.
0: Yeah, nor have I. Lingible, L-I-N-G-I-B-L-E. It's meant to be licked. So if something is meant to be licked, it's lingable.
1: Okay.
0: Rotasm, excessive use of the letter R. Pirates, maybe? I don't know. Rotican, the fourth stomach of a cow or a deer. So their fourth stomach is called a rotican. Whipjack is a beggar, specifically one, pretending to have been shipwrecked. So if you're pretending to be shipwrecked, then you're a whipjack. Yerd, Y-E-R-D, it's a verb, to beat with an object, to beat an object, rather, with a stick. So there you go. If you beat an object with a stick, you're yerding it. And finally, this is the last one. We got through all of them, Heidi. To corn knobble is to slap or beat another person with a fish.
1: Oh, that's
0: never done that.
1: Fun.
0: But if I do, it's going to be corn knobbling them. So now I got to go get a fish. That is the list on the John and Heidi Show.
2: 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I'm Trey Westerberg. This update brought to you by KFC. The Cory Area School District Board of Directors has accepted the retirements of Superintendent Sherry Yetzer and Director of Elementary Education Daniel Daum, both effective June 30th, 2027. The advance notice will allow the district time to plan for the administrative transitions. At its June 22nd meeting, the board also approved the district's final budget for the 2026-27 school year, nearly $4.7 million in payments, and a new substitute teacher and nurse rate of $160 per day. Directors additionally approved an agreement with the city of Cory to provide a full-time police officer assigned to the district during the upcoming school year, along with several school police and security appointments. A Cory man is facing multiple felony animal cruelty charges. 20-year-old Daniel Kinnear is accused of the alleged neglect, torture, and death of his golden retriever named Rhett. Kinnear was arraigned Monday on the charges issued by state police in Warren. Bail was set at $35,000. A preliminary hearing is scheduled for July 15th. The dog was disposed of in Freehold Township in Warren County last May. A bill that would eliminate Pennsylvania's gross receipts tax on utility services has passed the State House of Representatives. House Bill 2224 was approved unanimously and would remove the nearly 6% tax currently applied to utility bills. Supporters say the measure could reduce taxes paid by Pennsylvania residents and businesses by an estimated $1.7 billion annually and lower the cost of essential utility services. The gross receipts tax is currently built into rates charged for certain utility services across the Commonwealth. The bill must still advance through the remainder of the legislative process before becoming law.
3: Democratic Socialists are the big winners in New York's primary elections. The candidates endorsed by New York City Mayor Zoran Mamdani include Democratic Socialist Claire Valdez, who won the primary for New York's 7th Congressional District. A three-star Navy admiral recently fired by the Pentagon chief, Pete Hegseth, has won a Democratic primary in South Carolina. Former Rear Admiral Nancy LaCour won the party's nomination for South Carolina's 1st Congressional District in Tuesday's runoff. LaCour was one of dozens of officers who were fired by Hegseth last year without being given a reason. And a jury will begin deliberations today as they consider the evidence in the deadly Southern California Palisades fire trial. More from Mark Mayfield.
4: Closing arguments wrapped up yesterday at the federal courthouse in Los Angeles. Prosecutors say Jonathan Rinderknecht set a fire in Pacific Palisades on New Year's Eve a year and a half ago because he was angry with his life and with rich people.
3: I'm Michael Kastner.
5: 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Interesting comments made by Tom Brady recently on a podcast. He was asked about the greatest passers in the NFL, and he said, quote, "I think there's no greater passer of the football than Aaron Rodgers. There's certain people, you see everyone do it, and then you see one person throw the ball that much better. Aaron Rodgers was incredible," unquote. Pittsburgh Pirates baseball, they lose to the Mariners yesterday by a 3-2 score. They had a 2-0 lead in this game, could not hold on. They get two hits from Brandon Lau and Nick Gonzalez. Series continues today. Braxton Ashcraft on the mound for the Pirates. The right-hander is 6-3 with a 3.18 ERA. The Mariners will pose with righty Brian Wu. That's your Sports Flash for UCtoday.org. I'm Matt Pauley.
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5: From your weather authority, today mostly sunny sky with a high of 75. Tonight clear to partly cloudy, low near 60. Thursday increasing clouds early, some morning showers, then scattered afternoon storms possible, 75 to 80. Latest weather updates on the Your Irrigo app. I'm Weather Authority meteorologist Craig Flint.

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0: Time now for something special with Heidi Small. What do you have for me there, Heidi?
1: Mooning, which is the practice of exposing one's rear end to others in a comical manner, gets its name from the fact that most people pull the prank at night, showing off their bare behind to the moon. The first recorded incident of mooning was unnamed at the time, back in 80 AD.
0: Oh, wow.
1: While Jewish pilgrims had gathered in Rome-controlled Jerusalem to celebrate Passover, a Roman soldier standing guard nearby exposed his bottom to them in derision. This created outrage, which turned to panic, which turned to military crackdown on the city that left 30,000 people dead.
0: What? Over
1: because
0: somebody
1: some guy
0: somebody?
1: Mooned
0: well,
1: them.
0: Let's not do any of that.
1: I know. That's an interesting beginning for something that has turned into, oh, hey, let's be funny.
0: Yeah, I don't think it's funny. That is something special with Heidi Small.
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0: We always like to wrap things up around here with good news, and I think this is good news. She lost her husband, her savings, and nearly her hope. Then thousands of strangers stepped up to help. A grieving widow who had fallen months behind on rent, lost money to a dishonest contractor, and sometimes even went without food. Now she's been given a life-changing second chance thanks to the kindness of strangers and a landscaper who is known for helping people in need. Spencer, cool guy, by the way. Follow him on social media. He's the creator behind a very popular channel. It's called SB Mowing. It's on YouTube and other places.
1: Oh, I've seen these. Yeah.
0: He recently helped spark an outpouring of support for a young lady named Debbie, a woman whose life had been marked by heartbreak, setback, one after another. It began as a simple cleanup of the yard, but it turned into a community effort that now has raised $650,000.
1: Oh, my goodness.
0: Her struggles began when her husband was diagnosed with stage 4 pancreatic cancer and given 90 days to live. She devoted herself to caring for him full time up until he passed away. After he passed away, the challenges kept coming. According to Spencer, Debbie's own health declined while she was coping with the loss of her husband. At the time, she faced some financial hardship and then a series of devastating blows. A contractor accepted a $2,000 deposit for some tree work, then it never came back.
1: A neighbor wrecked
0: her car and didn't pay for the damage. She fell 3 months behind on rent and delayed important medical dental care because she just couldn't afford it. So then when everything else was going bad, that's when her dogs were going without food. So she decided that I'm going to go without food and I'm going to make sure these dogs get some food. So I love this story and I love that it has a happy ending. And it's really sad that she had to endure all of the things she had to endure. But this fundraiser online, again, people so many times step up and help out. $680,000 has been raised. So again, I've got a link to the story if you want to read it. It's in the show notes for today at johnandheidishow.com. Time to say goodbye, Heidi.
1: Goodbye, Heidi.
0: Goodbye, everybody. Have a great day. 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
4: Local news now from uctoday.org. I'm Trey Westerberg. This update brought to you by Progressive. A Corey man is facing multiple felony animal cruelty charges. 20-year-old Daniel Kinnear is accused of the alleged neglect, torture, and death of his golden retriever named Rhett. Kinnear was arraigned Monday on the charges issued by state police in Warren. Bail was set at $35,000. A preliminary hearing is scheduled for July 15th. The dog was disposed of in Freehold Township in Warren County last May. A bill that would eliminate Pennsylvania's gross receipts tax on utility services has passed the State House of Representatives. House Bill 2224 was approved unanimously and would remove the nearly 6% tax currently applied to utility bills. Supporters say the measure could reduce taxes paid by Pennsylvania residents and businesses by an estimated $1.7 billion annually and lower the cost of essential utility services. The gross receipts tax is currently built into rates charged for certain utility services across the Commonwealth. The bill must still advance through the remainder of the legislative process before becoming law. The Corey Area School District Board of Directors has accepted the retirements of Superintendent Sherry Yetzer and Director of Elementary Education Daniel Daum, both effective June 30th, 2027. The advance notice will allow the district time to plan for the administrative transitions. At its June 22nd meeting, the board also approved the district's final budget for the 2026-27 school year, nearly $4.7 million in payments, and a new substitute teacher and nurse rate of $160 per day. Directors additionally approved an agreement with the City of Corey to provide a full-time police officer assigned to the district during the upcoming school year, along with several school police and security appointments. I'm Trey Westerberg from UCToday.org.
5: 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Pirates baseball, they lose to the Mariners yesterday 3-2. Pittsburgh native Cole Young hits a two-run home run in the seventh inning. It's his first major league game in his hometown, and that is the big hit for the Mariners as they get that 3-2 victory. Mitch Keller winless in his last five starts as he drops to 5-5. Mariners and Pirates continue the series today. Braxton Ashcraft goes for the Buccos. He is 6-3. Brian Wu will go for the Mariners. He comes in with a 6-5 record.
6: Penn State basketball, they have announced the signing of guard DeSante Bowen. Bowen spent 2 years at St. Bonaventure. Before he was at St. Bonaventure, he spent 2 seasons at Iowa, comes to Penn State as a graduate student.
5: 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I'm Matt Pauley.
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2: Are you ready for some real rock and roll nuggets? We're going to start off with a double play from the Champs, and then Roy Head with "You're Tough." There he goes, talking about me again.

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What would happen is that a lot of the hops were in gyms. And, of course, the basketball coaches said, no way you're going to walk around on my polished floor with shoes on. So everybody had to take their shoes off. 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

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What a dirty group. And then we're going to continue with John Lennon's brother on a group called Scaffold.

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0: thank you very much for love. 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Thank you very much for love. Thank you very, very, very much. Thank you very much for the Sunday joys. Thank you very much, thank you very, very, very much. Thank you very much for the Sunday joys.
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0: Tommy Farcino brings High School USA. Then we're going to hear Eddie Cochran and finish up with Johnny Adams. 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
3: 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Thomas Jefferson began work on the Declaration of Independence on June 11, 1776. 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It took Jefferson 17 days to have the final draft completed. 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
8: From your weather authority, through the rest of this afternoon, mostly sunny sky with a high of 75. Tonight, clear to partly cloudy with a low near 60. Thursday, increasing clouds early with some morning showers. Then scattered afternoon storms possible, 75 to 80. Latest weather updates on the Your Iridigo app. I'm Weather Authority Meteorologist Craig Flynn.
9: 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You come to the right place for some great soul music. We're going to listen to Dion Jackson and Dee Dee Warwick. But first, let's hear Freddie Scott with Hey Girl.

his fortune. No crystal ball can tell him what will be.

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0: Recently, a policeman in Washington, D.C. was attacked by a man with a 12-inch sub. 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
6: From your weather authority, through the rest of this afternoon, mostly sunny sky with a high of 75. Tonight, clear to partly cloudy with a low near 60. Thursday, increasing clouds early with some morning showers, then scattered afternoon storms possible, 75 to 80. Latest weather updates on the Your Iridigo app. I'm Weather Authority Meteorologist Craig Flynn.
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Do you wear pajamas to Walmart? Do you wear slippers everywhere you go? Bedroom slippers? Back when I was a kid, we wore pajamas when we went to bed. But today, it seems to be that people just don't seem to care how they look anymore. Get those jammies on.

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4: Local news now from UCToday.org. I'm Trey Westerberg. This update brought to you by KFC. The Corey Area School District Board of Directors has accepted the retirements of Superintendent Sherry Yetzer and Director of Elementary Education Daniel Daum, both effective June 30th, 2027. The advance notice will allow the district time to plan for the administrative transitions. At its June 22nd meeting, the board also approved the district's final budget for the 2026-27 school year, nearly $4.7 million in payments, and a new substitute teacher and nurse rate of $160 per day. Directors additionally approved an agreement with the City of Corey to provide a full-time police officer assigned to the district during the upcoming school year, along with several school police and security appointments. A Corey man is facing multiple felony animal cruelty charges. 20-year-old Daniel Kinnear is accused of the alleged neglect, torture, and death of his golden retriever named Rhett. Kinnear was arraigned Monday on the charges issued by state police in Warren. Bail was set at $35,000. A preliminary hearing is scheduled for July 15th. The dog was disposed of in Freehold Township in Warren County last May. A bill that would eliminate Pennsylvania's gross receipts tax on utility services has passed the State House of Representatives. House Bill 2224 was approved unanimously and would remove the nearly 6% tax currently applied to utility bills. Supporters say the measure could reduce taxes paid by Pennsylvania residents and businesses by an estimated $1.7 billion annually and lower the cost of essential utility services. The gross receipts tax is currently built into rates charged for certain utility services across the Commonwealth. The bill must still advance through the remainder of the legislative process before becoming law.
5: President Trump says he's canceled a signing ceremony set for today related to the housing affordability bill. In a post on True Social, Trump said he won't sign the bill until the Save America Act is passed. The voting bill would require voter ID in order to vote. The housing bill cleared the House on Tuesday after it passed in the Senate on Monday in an overwhelmingly bipartisan vote. It would cut away some of the red tape and make it easier to build homes. Democratic Socialist candidates backed by New York City Mayor Zoran Mamdani are the big winners in New York's primaries. Among them, Brad Lander beat two-term incumbent Dan Goldman. And somebody almost became a millionaire Tuesday, but not quite. More from Monica Nelson.
6: The Mega Millions jackpot rolled over again, which means the prize is now blasting up to a massive $489 million for Friday night. Yep, nearly half a billion bucks on the line.
5: Cash option is over $220 million. I'm Michael Kastner.
7: 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The Erie Seawolves continue to play some pretty good baseball after they took 4 of 6 in their last series against Harrisburg. They open up a series at home against Binghamton, winning a very one-sided game. They win by a 10-2 score. That series is set to continue coming up this evening. The Cleveland Guardians, they lose to the Chicago White Sox yesterday by a 2-1 score. That's a tough loss for the Guardians as the White Sox claim sole possession of first place in the AL Central. Starter Parker Messick struck out a career-high 10 7⅔ innings, but it was not enough. Series continues today. Tanner Bibee on the mound for Cleveland. He's 2-8 with a 4.03 ERA. That's your Sports Flash for UCToday.org. I'm Matt Pauley.
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11: From your weather authority, through the rest of this afternoon, mostly sunny sky with a high of 75. Tonight, clear to partly cloudy with a low near 60. Thursday, increasing clouds early with some morning showers, then scattered afternoon storms possible, 75 to 80. Latest weather updates on the Your Irrigo app. I'm Weather Authority, meteorologist Craig Flint.

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1: So it's some World Cup weird news. Why not? Why not? On a Wednesday. Lots of W's. Lots of W's. It's Cindy Scott here. So soccer fans whose teams happen to be eliminated from the World Cup can at least get a small consolation prize from Uber. So the rideshare company is offering a 30% discount on a future ride if their team gets knocked out of the tournament. So to qualify, users must pick their favorite country through the Uber app's Choose Your Team feature before elimination occurs. Now, the promotion is designed to help disappointed fans get home after watching their team's World Cup dreams come to an end. The discount is capped at $7 and can be used by one rider per trip.

0: Your feel-good story today is going to be, well, a summer treat, because it's going to be how to pick out the best watermelon.
1: A blood drive will be held on Wednesday, July 8th from 10 a.m. till 3 p.m. at the Union City Christian and Missionary Alliance Church at 2 Downer Street in Union City. The drive is being organized in support of Asland, a student at the Union City Middle School who continues to rely on regular blood transfusions. Appointments are encouraged to help minimize wait times, although walk-ins will be accepted on the day of the event. That's the blood drive from 10 a.m. till 3 p.m. on Wednesday, July 8th at the Union City Christianary and Missionary Alliance Church.
2: Hey, how you doing? This is Joe Walsh. I'm speaking on behalf of RAD. It's okay to rock and roll, right? But don't drive home drunk. If you're drunk, call me up. I have a limo. I'll come and get you.
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1: Here's what's happening at Lincolnville Baptist Church. Children are invited to take part in the church's Praise Kids Club, held on Thursday evenings from 6:30 till 8 p.m., beginning June 25th and continuing through July 30th. The weekly program is designed especially for kids and offers an evening of faith-based activities and fellowship. The church is also planning gazebo nights this summer. The first will be held Sunday, June 28th at 6 p.m., featuring Friends in Christ with Roland Proper, Beth Edwards, and Jim and Terry Fonts. The second gazebo night is scheduled for Sunday, July 26th at 6 p.m. and will feature The Right Way, along with Centerville Free Methodist Worship Team. Gazebo nights will be held rain or shine. Attendees are encouraged to bring a lawn chair or blanket and enjoy an evening of music, fellowship, and praise. A love offering will also be taken. The Lincolnville Baptist Church is located on Mill Street in Lincolnville.
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with it being officially summer, because we're past June 21st, your feel-good story today is going to give you the best tips, well, the best tip, ultimate tip on picking the most ripest and sweetest of watermelon. Yeah. And it's basically pretty valuable because it's, you know, basically you don't have to wait forever for the ripest watermelon or the best watermelon. And it's actually easier than you think. You want to check for the spot on the bottom of the watermelon where it rested on the ground. Now, if the patch happens to be creamy yellow or golden, the watermelon likely ripened fully on the vine, and therefore it should be sweet and juicy. Now, if it's pale green or white, however, it's a sign that it was picked too early. It's a quick, simple test that can help you avoid bringing home a bland watermelon this summer. Now, the next question I do have for you, salt on your watermelon or no salt? I have learned over the years, salt on the watermelon, especially if it's a sweet watermelon, it only gets better.

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3: From your weather authority, through the rest of this afternoon, mostly sunny sky with a high of 75. Tonight, clear to partly cloudy with a low near 60. Thursday, increasing clouds early with some morning showers, then scattered afternoon storms possible, 75 to 80. Latest weather updates on the Your Irrigo app. I'm weather authority meteorologist Craig Flynn.
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1: There's lots of great music on the radio, but there's so much more you haven't heard. I'm Dr. Kevin. 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
2: The group Level 42 was formed in 1979. They put out their first album, a self-titled debut album, in 1981, and their newest album called Retroglade in 2006, a total of 11 studio albums. They had huge hits with songs like Something About You and Lessons in Love. Let's take a track off their last studio album. Let's go back to 2006 off the album Retroglide. Here's the group Level 42 and a song called Drive Into the Sun.

2006, off the album called Retroglide, there is the group Level 42 in a song called Drive Into the Sun. Now, like many bands, they had many lineup changes. As such, they put out their first 10 studio albums between 1981 and 1994 before disbanding because of the amount of personnel changes. They came back together in 2006 to do the album Retroglide, and since then, the members, besides working on solo projects or with other bands, they do get together from time to time to do concerts for their fans. Thanks for joining me for The Music Is Out There. I'm Dr. Kevin. Tune in next time for more great music you probably haven't heard right here on Sunny 105.7.

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1: So there's a rising trend with homeowners or people that, you know, are renting homes or whatnot, in which it's better to just try to fix things instead of trying to buy new. 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

0: news today on this Wednesday is all about trying to basically work within your household budget. So there's a growing global movement that is encouraging people to repair broken items instead of replacing them. Everything these days is always, oh, it's always replaceable. It's always fit, you know. But nowadays, repair cafes are becoming a free community event where skilled volunteers are helping neighbors fix everything from lamps and simple appliances to clothing and electronics. What began in the Netherlands back in 2009 has expanded to more than 4,000 repair cafes worldwide, with nearly 850,000 items repaired each year. Supporters are saying the movement reduces waste, saves money, and challenges today's throwaway culture. Related efforts including to buy nothing, project tool libraries, and right to repair laws are also gaining traction for many volunteers. It's a rewarding way to share skills and help others. Now, I may not be the greatest handyman about like trying to fix things, but I do my best. If it's something that does not involve electronics or plumbing, simple plumbing. Like, if it has nothing to do with, like, pipe work, I can try to, I'm pretty good at fixing that. But, like, if it's, like, with woodwork or sewing or mending like that, I'm all about it. Like, I'm pretty good about that.
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1: She'd

guy news today is about the ultimate piece of guy news, which is the dad joke. Oh, yeah, we're going there.

0: Guy News today is all about the dad joke, and for those that share their sense of humor, dad jokes deserve more respect than they actually get because they're good for actual father and son, father-daughter relationships. Yes, researchers analyzed more than 32,000 jokes posted on Reddit and found that most popular ones typically use puns, literal interpretations, and unexpected twists, meaning dad jokes. Yeah. Among the favorites were, "So long, boiling water, you will be missed." Got it. "I'm worried about the calendar, its days are numbered." And, "What's blue and smells like red paint?" Blue paint. Get it? Experts say these groan-worthy jokes not only contribute to bonds between dad and his kids, they also ease stress and boost moods. Even when they trigger eye rolls instead of laughter, dad jokes serve as a shared ritual that fosters warmth, playfulness, and emotional connection between family members. I mean, to be honest with you, I there's nothing wrong with a good dad joke. Seriously. I like a good dad joke. One of my all-time favorites, and I say this being the not so greatest of Catholics, okay? And I'm just going to throw this out here, okay? This should make you laugh, okay? How do you make holy water? How do you make holy water? You boil the hell out of it.
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3: From your weather authority, through the rest of this afternoon, mostly sunny sky with a high of 75. Tonight, clear to partly cloudy with a low near 60. Thursday, increasing clouds early with some morning showers, then scattered afternoon storms possible. 75 to 80. Latest weather updates on the Your Irrigo app. I'm Weather Authority, meteorologist Craig Flynn.

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9: Hello, and welcome to another edition of your Daily Beatle Break. Today we feature a song written by Meredith Willson for the 1957 musical play The Music Man, which also appeared in the 1962 movie version. The Beatles version first appears as track 6 on side 1 of the album With the Beatles in Britain, and track 3 on side 2 of Meet the Beatles in the U.S., The Beatles performed today's song as part of their failed audition for Decca Records, and it was the second song they performed during their first appearance on The Ed Sullivan Show. And when the Beatles played at the Royal Variety Performance, Paul comically introduced the song this way.
10: The next song we'd like to sing now is one which is a bit slower. This is from the show The Music Man, and it's also been recorded by our favorite American group, Sophie Tucker.
9: There's no known recording by Sophie Tucker. Here's Till There Was You on your Daily Beatle Break.

Well, that's going to do it for this edition of your Daily Beetle Break. I'm Dave Marino. Thanks for joining us, and we'll catch you right here next time. Same beat time, same beat channel for your Daily Beetle Break.

0: So first and foremost, big thanks for joining me today on this Wednesday. Tomorrow being our Thursday, I will have another weird story. Only just really quickly, way to go, Florida, for ruining things in this World Cup-ness. I'm just going to say, we send the Scots down there to continue on with the party that they had up in Boston, and then you had to go and ruin it, Florida? Come on. You're the kings and queens of weirdness, and you can't keep the weirdness going for the Scottish? Come on. You're supposed to bring all the weird craziness down there with the Scots as they party on with the World Cup. Keep this going, people. You had one job. You keep this weirdness going and you party on for those Scotsmen. You just keep that party going like Boston did. Please, please, please just change things around. Please, I beg of you. I really beg of you. Anyway, we're going to talk about tomorrow's weird story, in which it's a weird way in reducing stress. It will not be a weird story coming from the World Cup. I will give you that. But it's going to be a weird story about reducing stress in a very weird way. But that's for tomorrow's weird story with me, Cindy Scott.
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1: You're on the What's a Josh broadcast. Thank you so much for listening today. 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
4: For UCToday.org, I'm JT reporting. Big changes in store for the Corrie School District. The Corrie Area School District Board of Directors has accepted the retirements of Superintendent Sherry Yetzer and Director of Elementary Education Daniel Don, both effective June 30th of 2027. The advance notice will allow the district time to plan for the administrative changes. At its June 22nd meeting, the board also approved the district's final budget for the 26-27 school year. Nearly $4.7 million in payments, and a new substitute teacher and nurse rate, a pay of $160 a day. Directors additionally approved an agreement with the City of Corrie to provide a full-time police officer assigned to the district during the upcoming school year, along with several school police and security appointments. Bloomfield Township Fire Department challenges were heard at a recent township meeting. First, the fire department and EMS are in urgent need of volunteers. The number of active responders continues to decline. Second, 1,500 donation letters for the fire department generated just 500 responses. Finally, responders have been advised that they may soon be dealing with a new drug called Rhinotrack. Its usage is increasing, and it's not treatable with Narcan, making it highly likely to result in fatalities. Shadyside is the headliner on Thursday in the park in Corrie this week. The band plays classic rock, including songs by the Eagles, Tom Petty, and the Beatles, and other bands from the 60s through the 80s. So bring a chair, enjoy the show starting at 6:30. One of Corrie's biggest summer events returns Saturday, June 27th, as the Corrie Police Department's annual Canine Golf Open transforms North Hills Golf Course into a day-long community celebration featuring golf, a children's carnival, live music, and a fireworks display. Channel 98.9, Corrie's Radio Alternative, is serving as the official media partner for the event, which raises funds to support the Corrie Police Department's canine unit and canine MISO. What began as a golf fundraiser has grown into one of the area's most anticipated summer gatherings. This year's event includes a sold-out golf tournament, a free children's carnival presented in partnership with the Corrie Moose Lodge, a free concert featuring Erie-based pop punk cover band Daytona Beach 2000, and the fireworks show by SKM Pyro. More information can be found online at uctoday.org. That's it for now. JT reporting.
5: A federal judge is banning the Trump administration from implementing most of its federal voter ID executive orders. In a sweeping order, the Boston-based judge struck down most of Trump's executive orders on voter ID, including a proof of citizenship requirement. In her ruling, the judge said the Constitution does not grant the president any specific powers over elections. Trump has made the Save America Act voter ID bill one of his top priorities, canceling the signing of a bipartisan housing bill today until it's passed. He's meeting with Republicans today and urging them to end the filibuster in order to get it passed. Inspectors with a United Nations watchdog agency will return to Iran's nuclear sites. Director General of International Atomic Energy Agency Rafael Grossi announced the development during a news conference today, but he indicated that timing is important but not essential, as the inspections are, quote, going to happen. I'm Chris Caraggio.
6: 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Braxton Ashcraft will get the start for the Pirates tonight as they continue their series with the Seattle Mariners at PNC Park. He's 6-3 on the year, the Mariners countering with Brian Wu, who's 6-5. Pittsburgh fell Tuesday 3-2, dropping three of their last four. Marcell Ozuna had an RBI single, and Mitch Keller allowed three runs over six innings, dropping to 5-5. The Cleveland Guardians and the Chicago White Sox wrapping up their three-game series this afternoon. The Guardians trying to avoid the sweep and snap a three-game losing skid after they fell Tuesday 2-1. Khalil Watson had a home run in the loss. The Erie Seawolves hit four home runs in a 10-2 victory on Tuesday against Binghamton. That series will continue tonight. Jack Flaherty on a rehab assignment from the Detroit Tigers had seven strikeouts over 5 2/3. The sports update brought to you by Progressive. 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
9: From your weather authority, through the rest of this afternoon, mostly sunny sky with a high of 75. Tonight, clear to partly cloudy with a low near 60. Thursday, increasing clouds early with some morning showers, then scattered afternoon storms possible, 75 to 80. Latest weather updates on the Your Iridigo app. I'm weather authority, meteorologist Craig Flynn.

0: On the What's a Josh broadcast, I had the story about smartphones, and there's a study saying that smartphones partially to blame for falling birth rates in the United States since 2007. My argument to that is a lot has happened since 2007. The recession, student debt, COVID, housing costs, remote work, delayed marriages, dating apps, social media, all that. I'm like, it has more to do with just the smartphones. Kevin said, when I was single, people actually talked to each other. Now everybody's staring at a screen. So I agree that smartphones are the problem. Rachel, I think phones made us less social and more comfortable staying home. Just so you know, I've been comfortable staying home since before the smartphone was invented. I'm raising my hand on that one. Jason said, kids are expensive. That's the story. It's not the iPhone. Mark said, I want three kids. Housing prices changed that plan. And one from, my computer froze here. There we go. One from Denise. I don't think the iPhone caused inflation, student loans, and the pandemic. But I do agree it could have to do with people trying to have face-to-face conversation and failing at it. That's the thing. Sometimes if you see some people talking, you're like, have you never talked to a human?
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0: of the What's a Josh broadcast. Still got a lot of commentary coming through. You guys are on fire this week. I tell you, whatsajosh.com, the message me button is how you get in touch with me to the studio. Had the story about smartphones being to blame for the declining birth rate in the United States. Brian said, my phone didn't stop me from having kids. The price of diapers did. Rachel, the problem isn't smartphones. It's that after looking at the news all day, nobody feels like bringing kids into this mess. There's some truth to that as well. You know, when you talk about back in the day, and I'd love to hear more from Gen Z, and it looks like everybody you're hearing from, Gen X and millennials have really chimed in on this one, but if you're from like a baby boomer, I'd love to hear, how did you meet your spouse? Because I can guarantee it's going to be different from the younger millennials and Gen Z. It wasn't going to be online, but I know a lot of people met their spouses back in the 50s and 60s through friends of friends or a friend of a cousin or sometimes they're cousins. I shouldn't have gone there, but I'm just saying. We all know that person, right? Chris said, my wife met and I met through an app. Our two kids are basically software updates. If you got something, whatsajosh.com.
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3: 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I'm Robert Orner, interim pastor at the church. 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
5: With your weather flash, I'm Bill Banks, UCtoday.org. 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This afternoon, mostly sunny with a high near 75. Tonight, a chance of rain showers, then a chance of showers and thunderstorms. Mostly cloudy with a low around 55. Looking ahead to Thursday, a chance of showers and thunderstorms. Mostly cloudy with a high near 75. Currently, it's 72 and clear. For UCtoday.org, I'm Bill Banks with your weather flash.

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0: another What's a Josh broadcast. Want to know how you met your significant other. And we're talking about this based on that story I had about the iPhones. Mainly want to hear from Gen Z and the baby boomers at this point. And I know Gen Z, you're just kind of getting into it right now, so you might not be married yet, but baby boomers have the best stories. Tom said, I met my wife at work in 1976. Back then, HR didn't have nearly as many opinions. That, I think right now, if you're talking about meeting somebody and it's not online dating, you're probably meeting them at work, or it's somebody you met at college or in your high school years or something like that, or maybe one of your groups, if you have a running group or any one of those social groups. Don met in high school, married at 21, celebrating 51 years of the summer. And Sharon said, we met because there are about 12 people our age in town. That's a good one. Thank you for that. If you got something, head over to whatsajosh.com. 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

0: 97.7. You're on the What's a Josh broadcast, and the retro movie quote of the day, we're going back to the 1970s, and today, 1978, one of the best movies of the 70s before everybody got offended from everything. I'm telling you, I say that as a joke, but when you watch some of these movies that came out in the 70s and the 80s, you can't watch it with thin skin, especially this movie. We'll give you the quote next.
1: 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I'm Casey Petrowski from The Beatles Show. 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
2: For UCToday.org, I'm JT reporting. Big changes in store for the Corey School District. The Corey Area School District Board of Directors has accepted the retirements of Superintendent Sherry Yetzer and Director of Elementary Education Daniel Dom, both effective June 30th of 2027. The advance notice will allow the district time to plan for the administrative changes. At its June 22nd meeting, the board also approved the district's final budget for the 26-27 school year, nearly $4.7 million in payments, and a new substitute teacher and nurse rate, a pay of $160 a day. Directors additionally approved an agreement with the City of Corey to provide a full-time police officer assigned to the district during the upcoming school year, along with several school police and security appointments. Bloomfield Township Fire Department challenges were heard at a recent township meeting. First, the fire department and EMS are in urgent need of volunteers. The number of active responders continues to decline. Second, 1,500 donation letters for the fire department generated just 500 responses. Finally, responders have been advised that they may soon be dealing with a new drug called Rhinotrack. Its usage is increasing, and it's not treatable with Narcan, making it highly likely to result in fatalities. Shadyside is the headliner on Thursday in the park in Corey this week. The band plays classic rock, including songs by the Eagles, Tom Petty, and the Beatles, and other bands from the 60s through the 80s. So bring a chair, enjoy the show starting at 6:30. One of Corey's biggest summer events returns Saturday, June 27th, as the Corey Police Department's annual Canine Golf Open transforms North Hills Golf Course into a day-long community celebration featuring golf, a children's carnival, live music, and a fireworks display. Channel 98.9, Corey's Radio Alternative, is serving as the official media partner for the event, which raises funds to support the Corey Police Department's canine unit and canine MISO. What began as a golf fundraiser has grown into one of the area's most anticipated summer gatherings. This year's event includes a sold-out golf tournament, a free children's carnival presented in partnership with the Corey Moose Lodge, a free concert featuring Erie-based pop-punk cover band Daytona Beach 2000, and the fireworks show by SKM Pyro. More information can be found online at uctoday.org. That's it for now. JT reporting.
3: Tensions appear to be rising between President Trump and some Senate Republicans as they held a closed-door meeting today on Capitol Hill. After exiting the meeting, Trump said he doesn't like a few people in the room, and Republican Senator Tim Sheehy said things got a bit lively. At issue is Trump's stalled Save America Act voter ID bill. He was originally headed to the Capitol Statuary Hall for a ceremony to sign the bipartisan housing bill before the meeting. He abruptly canceled that this morning, saying he won't sign it until the Save America Act gets passed. Republican senators are reportedly not happy about Trump's decision, and they too are expressing frustration that they can't get the votes to get the act passed. Flooding threats are expected to continue, affecting millions of people across the central and southern U.S. It's making its way down into the Gulf Coast of Mississippi and Alabama today as rain is set to hit the region. Tomorrow, the threat of flash floods will move into parts of Kansas and Missouri. Widespread rainfall totals of up to 2 inches are expected. I'm Chris Caraggio.
4: 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Major League Baseball, the Pittsburgh Pirates will continue their series with the Seattle Mariners tonight at PNC Park. Tuesday, the Pirates lost 3-2, dropping three of their last four games. Marcell Ozuna had an RBI single. Mitch Keller allowed three runs over six innings, dropping to 5-5. Tonight, Braxton Ashcraft will start for Pittsburgh. He's 6-3. Brian Wu will go for the Mariners. He's 6-5. The Cleveland Guardians are wrapping up their series with the Chicago White Sox this afternoon, trying to avoid the sweep and snap a three-game losing skid. Tuesday, they fell 2-1. Khalil Watson with a home run in the loss. The Erie Seawolves will continue their home series tonight against Binghamton. Tuesday, Erie won 10-2. Jack Flaherty, on a rehab assignment from the Detroit Tigers, had seven strikeouts over 5 2/3. 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
7: With your weather flash, I'm Bill Banks, UCToday.org. 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Tonight, mostly cloudy with a low around 55. A chance of rain showers and thunderstorms is possible as the evening progresses. Looking ahead to Thursday, anticipate mostly cloudy skies with a high near 75. Showers and thunderstorms are likely throughout the day. Currently, it's 72 degrees and clear. For UCToday.org, I'm Bill Banks with your weather flash.

0: On the What's a Josh broadcast, we're going to go one more round with this. We've been talking about it all day based on this story that iPhones and Android phones, people are blaming that, or the study is blaming the smartphone for the falling birth rate in the United States since 2007. My argument, of course, being that a lot has happened in the United States since 2007, making having kids a little bit more difficult, even financially. But I want to hear from the baby boomers on this. And one more, and I love what Frank said, everybody blames smartphones. We met because I had to physically leave my house. Maybe that's the difference. Frank, thank you. And I think technology is part of that. I don't think it's just the smartphone, but I can tell you that I broke my finger this past winter. So I was off my other job for quite a while. There was a point I had to force myself to leave the house because I didn't have to. I could order my groceries. I could order whatever I needed through, say, something like Amazon. I had everything I needed. So why would I have to leave? Scary, because sometimes being forced to leave the house is the best thing for your mental health. But Frank, you are 100% right on that one. Anyway, we're going to move on. We got the retro movie quote of the day. We are, I promise, we're actually going to do a 70s movie today. I'm not going to be tricked into doing something from 2006. That's coming up in a few songs.
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0: That's going to do it for the What's a Josh broadcast. I'm going to get on out of here. Back tomorrow, same time, same place. Retro movie quote of the day. We are doing the 70s all this week. We'll do that again tomorrow. Among other stuff we might dabble into. I'll talk to you then. Same time, same place. Bye-bye.
1: A blood drive will be held on Wednesday, July 8th from 10 a.m. till 3 p.m. at the Union City Christian and Missionary Alliance Church at 2 Downer Street in Union City. The drive is being organized in support of Asland, a student at the Union City Middle School who continues to rely on regular blood transfusions. Appointments are encouraged to help minimize wait times, although walk-ins will be accepted on the day of the event. That's the blood drive from 10 a.m. till 3 p.m. on Wednesday, July 8th at the Union City Christian Area and Missionary Alliance Church.
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7: Let's put the top down and fire up some hits. 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

0: Sarah Smile by Daryl Hall and John Oates.
1: Well, as we're battling prices into the summer, what are some of the things that used to be affordable but now seem like luxury because of how much everything costs? We'll talk about that coming up. Hi there, I'm Terry Dean. This is the Terry Dean Program. Thank you very much for tuning in for today. Also on today's show, we'll talk about some of the highest incomes and where people live for them, what states. And science says that laughter really is the best medicine. In what way? Details to come. Stick around. Enjoy. The Terry Dean Program continues.

0: Gallery. Nice to be with you.
1: This was an article found on Fox News not too long ago that a new study showed that laughter plays a major role in helping children not only learn, but connect and grow as well. Researchers said that when children laugh, their brains are hard at work building skills that support creativity and memory and emotional well-being. And they found that laughter lowers the stress hormones like cortisol while boosting feel-good chemicals like dopamine and serotonin and endorphins. And it also increases oxytocin. So if you're making your kids laugh, it helps you bond a little bit better. Joyful play is especially important because it helps kids feel safe and happy. So the takeaway is that more laughter and more play are good for not only you, but your children too.
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6: With your weather flash, I'm Bill Banks, UCtoday.org. 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Tonight, mostly cloudy with a low around 55. A chance of rain showers and thunderstorms, especially later in the evening. Thursday brings mostly cloudy skies with a high near 75. Showers and thunderstorms are likely throughout the day, with significant rainfall possible. Currently, it's 71 and clear. For UCtoday.org, I'm Bill Banks with your weather flash.
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0: What are the states with the highest incomes? If you're thinking East Coast, yeah and no, but we'll tell you about it coming up, which states make the most money, or at least which jobs in which states make the most money, coming up in just a few minutes as we have more of the Terry Dean Program on the way.
1: There's something for everyone this summer at Zumbeezy Bay. At concert

0: StubHub.com does a study about many different things, usually very silly things. But in this particular case, it's about which states you'll find the highest earners. So where you will get more money for what you do. And according to this, and it's not a surprise, New York is on this list, but it's not number one. It's number two. New Jersey, Washington, Connecticut, all in the top five. But the number one place where you can earn the most money is Virginia. Virginia's number one. But there is a caveat to this because, yes, while you will make more money in those places, you will also have to pay more to live there. And in case you're wondering, which states have the lowest income? West Virginia, New Mexico, Mississippi, Louisiana, and Maine, all the bottom five.
1: The public is invited to a free information session to learn about the health benefits of the Diabetes Prevention Program on Monday, June 29th from 5:30 till 6:30 p.m. The session will be held in the Bracken Room at the Corey Higher Education Council, located at 221 North Center Street in Corey. 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That's June 29th from 5:30 till 6:30 p.m. at the Corey Higher Education Council.
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3: With your weather flash, I'm Bill Banks, UCtoday.org. 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Tonight, mostly cloudy with a low around 55. A chance of rain showers and thunderstorms, especially later in the evening. Thursday brings mostly cloudy skies with a high near 75. Showers and thunderstorms are likely throughout the day, with significant rainfall possible. Currently, it's 71 and clear. For UCtoday.org, I'm Bill Banks with your weather flash.
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can wait all night. What's it gonna be, boy? Yes or no? What's it gonna be, boy? Yes or no?

0: was reading ahead on the next story I'm going to tell you about, and it's how things got a little wild. It was a road rage incident. And as I was reading it, I thought, oh, well, this must be Hawaii because a ukulele was involved. But nope, I was wrong. We're going to tell you what happened, why a ukulele was involved, and why it wasn't in Hawaii. The details are coming up.
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